Samo najbolje od glazbe. Radio Dubrovnik. Girl, you know it don't matter anyway.

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0: Herbie.
1: I want to know, how do you call your lover boy?
0: I say, come here, lover boy.
1: And if he doesn't answer?
0: Come here, lover boy.

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Remember back was my mother's face. Keep a whole bone. Remember back was my mother's face. Remember back was my mother's face.